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The stars can kiss my cheek. And freedom, God, it's sweet. It changes everything.

0: Wallace Bird, das Konzert morgen Abend im Beatpol in Dresden. Übermorgen spielt sie in Leipzig.
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2: She said, good things take time, we're not in a rush. We can pick a tempo that we know can work for both of us. Saying that it's only you I made a fuss for. Give you my all and much more. We can slow it down and we can rev it up. We can make that all damn night kind of love. And we don't have to go nowhere

south side of Chicago. 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